Vedic 377. Engine 377. Painting now alert. 13825 Norrell Road. Cross of Norrell Lane and East 136th Street. 77 John. Timeout 2027.

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Engine 377. Standing now alert. 13825 Norrell Road. Cross of Norrell Lane and East 136th Street. 77 John. Timeout 2027.

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Engine, 321. Unconscious or fainting, 490 South Peru Street, cross of Brown Street and West Neal Street, East Neal Street, 21 Adam. Timeout, 2100.

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Medic, 345. Hospital transfer, 10580 North Meridian Street, number 315. At Heart Center. Timeout, 21:05.

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Engine 392. Ladder 392. Battalion 391. 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

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Unconscious or fainting, 12,975 Carroll Parkway, number 228, at Outlook Apartments, cross of Norrell Road and Cabela Parkway, 77 John. Timeout, 21:18.

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0: I'm arresting at the Harold Parkway. Just information. We're trying to get the patient on the floor now.
1: Control from engine 377. 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
0: We're trying to get patient on the floor now.
1: Do you know if the patient's breathing?
0: Stand by. 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Engine medic 377, just information, the caller is not completely sure if patient is breathing or not.
1: Okay, go ahead and start me, EDO 307.

0: EDO 307, unconscious or fainting. 12,975, Harold Park.
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0: at Brass Rock to Harold Parkway. Just information, we are starting CPR.
1: Battalion 391, control.
2: Go ahead, control.
1: I put a name and number in the narrative for you. They're requesting that you give them a phone call.
2: I'm clear.
3: Battalion 1 for command.
2: Go ahead, command.
3: So we got nothing obvious with the riser room, so I can't tell what it's alarm off. We got to do a little bit more investigating, but there's no fire emergency.
2: No, I'm clear. You don't have any water flow through any of the risers, do you?
3: Negative.

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0: 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Six orders to Ninja.
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Edward, timeout, 21:48.

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Engine 375. Sick person. 21,331 Claire Avenue. Cross Street. 8 Road 37. 75 Charles. Timeout 21:59.

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Engine, 381. 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Engine, port, cross of, dead end, and Tilbury Way, 81 Paul. Timeout, 2216.

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Timeout 22:18.

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Fire test run only. 15251 Olio Road at Noblesville Fire Station 77 George. Timeout 22:18.

0: It's really, yeah, seriously. 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
1: I'm clear.
0: Thank you.

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Timeout 2228.

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Engine 382. 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Timeout 2335.

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CO alarm, 12,550 Corday Court, cross of Dead End, and Saxons Boulevard, 91 Adam, timeout, 23:45.

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Conifer Court, cross of Blue Spruce Drive and Pine Bluff Drive, 94. 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
1: Go ahead.
0: Is there an address advisory for this location?
1: Yes. Hoarder house conditions.
0: Okay, it's force clear. Thank you.

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1: Go for engine 4.
0: There's also another address advisory of a 1096 subject at the address.
1: Okay, engine 4 is clear. I just saw there's 3 PD units en route.
0: Affirmative.

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Lift assist. 1335 South Guilford Road, number 3209, at Barrington of Carmel, cross of Guilford Commons Drive, and East 117th Street, 45 Boy, timeout 0034.

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2: Just information. This was called in by a staff member. 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
1: Clear. We'll try to see you when we get there.

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Nora, timeout, 105.

Engine 375. Engine 375 for Medic 375. This is Engine 375, go ahead. You need us to respond emergent. Negative. 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

Medic, 361. Utility, 361. 6th and 502 West 7th Street, number 4. At Sheridan Retirement Center, cross of South Hamilton Avenue and dead end. 61 Frank, timeout, 1:15.

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A1 Paul, timeout, 254.

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Injured person as a result of a fall. 12,315 Pennsylvania Street, number 1205, at Wellbrook of Carmel, cross off Old Meridian Street and City Center Drive. 45, boy, timeout 301.

Engine, 392. 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Injured person as a result of a fall. 12,950 Talblick Street, number 132. At Independence Village Senior Living Fishers East, cross off Dead End and Minden Drive. Timeout, 322.

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Medic 341. Headache 10284. Orchard Park Drive South. Cross of Valley Road and Orchard Park Drive West. 45 Frank. Timeout 333.

Engine 393. Ladder 393. Odor inside a building. 10,235 Eller Creek Drive. Cross of Eller Creek Way and Eller Creek Way, Eller Drive. 93 Adam. Timeout 400.

Engine 375, ladder 373, residential alarm, 10,412, Mayapple Court, cross off dead end, and Golden Meadow Way, 75 Henry, timeout 401.

0: Fire control from engine 375.
1: Good.
0: We're on the scene of a two-story residential structure. We have nothing visible from the exterior. Engine 375 will be out investigating. Have flooded 373 stage.
1: Engine 375 is on scene of a two-story residential structure. Nothing showing from the exterior. We'll be investigating letter 373 stage 406.

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1: Good.
0: Was this called in by the alarm company, or have you spoken with a homeowner?
1: This was called in by the alarm company.
0: Okay, clear. 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
1: Claire, I do have a phone number for what looks like the homeowner in the call from the alarm company. I can try to give it a call.
0: Yes, please do that.

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1: Engine 375, go ahead.
0: I gave a call to Amber, who the alarm company has listed as the key holder. I did not get a response. I left a voicemail.
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We walked the exterior of the house. We were able to find zero hazards. No one appears to be home. We contacted Battalion 307 by TX, and we were going to park back in service.

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Cross of Middletown Avenue, Cynthia Road, and Atlantic Road West 300 South. 15 Frank. Timeout 450.

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And Fawn Hollow Lane. 77 David. Timeout 514.

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Medic 344. Chest pain. 7022 Sunstone Place. Cross of James Dean Drive and Larson Drive. 44 Adam. Timeout 517.

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Injured person as a result of a fall. 13390 Illinois Street, number 142. 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Adam. Timeout 543.

Ambulance 374, ladder 372. Difficulty breathing. 1667 Sheridan Road, number 22A, at Harbor Manor, cross of Stone Harbor Drive and Midcombe Place, 72 John. Timeout 5:44.

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Medic 394. 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Cross off Cedar Drive and Sand Creek Boulevard. 94 Frank. Timeout 546.

Ambulance 371. Engine 371. Injured person as a result of a fall. 295 Westfield Road, number 247B, at Riverwalk Village, cross of Nixon Street and John Street, 71 Adam. Timeout 632.

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Engine 376. Sick person 16631. Flintlock Circle. Cross of Dead End and Palmetto Way. Maraschino Drive. 76th Rank. Timeout 705.

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Medic, 391. Injured person as a result of a fall. 14,532, Allisonville Road, number 314. At Northridge Gracious Retirement Living, cross off Sowers Drive and Glacier Ridge Drive. 95, Adam. Timeout, 7:13.

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Engine, 375. 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

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Medic, 397. Stroke, 12,884. 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Timeout, 737.

EDO 304, engine 342, medic 342, unconscious or fainting, 9648 Sycamore Road, cross off Beach Place and West 96th Street, 42, boy, timeout 757.

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Medic, 394. Unconscious or fainting. 12,950 Public Street, number 272. At Independence Village Senior Living Pictures East. 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Timeout, 806.

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0: Will you put my medic check rescue out at 22105 Dunbar Road, Sky Lake, for EMS standby today?
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1: Okay.

Difficulty breathing. 334 South Cherry Street, number 301. At Sanders Glen Assisted Living Apartments, cross of Sanders Glen Boulevard and Midland Trace Trail, 83 Henry, timeout, 839.

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0: 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Should be around Lakeview now.

0: Car 772, what's that in reference to?
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Medic, 345. Injured person as a result of a fall. 170, West 106th Street. Cross of, West 106th Ram, and Dead End. 45, Adam. Timeout, 9:15.

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Animal Rescue 12975 Carroll Parkway at Outlook Apartments, cross of Norrell Road and Pabella Parkway 77 John. Timeout 922.

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Animal Rescue, 12975 Carroll Parkway, at Outlook Apartments, cross of Norrell Road and Cabela Parkway, 77 John, timeout, 922.

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Medical alarm. 845 East 259th Street. Cross Street North Dora Avenue, Arcadia. 55 George. Timeout 9:24.

Ladder 393, Medic 394, EDO 309, cardiac arrest. 10805 Thistle Ridge, cross of Heather Lane and Foxtail Court, 93 Frank, timeout, 9:25.

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Number A. Cross off dead end and Valentine Main. 41 Charles. Timeout 933.

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Abdominal pain, 14,645. Hazeldell Road, number 120. 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Timeout, 9:59.

Engine 343, Medic 345, Diabetic 9851 Chesterton Drive, cross of Dead End and East 98th Street 43 Charles. Timeout 10:10.

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0: 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High life hazard alarm. 24,185 Hindley Road. At Sheridan High School. Cross of North Adams Street and Rear Street West South Drive. 61 Frank. 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

Engine, 345. Medic, 342. Hemorrhage or laceration, 10,247 Broadway Avenue, cross of East 103rd Street and East 102nd Street, 45 Frank, timeout, 10:22.

EDO 304, hemorrhage or laceration, 10247 Broadway Avenue, cross of East 103rd Street and East 102nd Street, 45 Frank, timeout, 10:23.

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Injured person as a result of a fall. 149 Natasha Drive. 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

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Timeout 1100.

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Engine 377. Assist public. 16233 Bowden Road. At Finch Creek Park. Cross of Castlepine Drive, Mystic Pines Drive, and East 166th Street. 77 Charles. Timeout 1121.

Engine 377. Assist public. 16233 Bowden Road. At Finch Creek Park. Cross of Castle Pine Drive, Mystic Pines Drive, and East 166th Street. 77 Charles. Timeout 1121.

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Timeout 11:31.

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Medic, 397. Injured person as a result of a fall. 11,325 Fall Creek Road. At Indianapolis Sailing Club. Cross of Brooks School Road and Glazer Way. 92. Adam George. Timeout, 11:38.

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Engine, 371. Chest pain, 830 Logan Street. At Peoples State Bank, cross of North 8th Street and North 9th Street, 71 Charles. Timeout, 1139.

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Engine 345, medic 345, injured person as a result of a fall, 1335 South Guildford Road, number 1035, at Barrington of Carmel, cross of Guildford Commons Drive and East 117th Street, 45 boy, timeout 1155.

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EDO 304, engine 343, medic 341, mental, emotional or suicide attempt 3671, Stratford Place, cross of Downing Street and Braywick Drive 43, Adam, timeout 1213.

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0: Can you mark me out at 2239 East 151st Street, unit number 4?
1: I'm clear, car 875. What's that going to be for, community health care?
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0: Can you add car 872 to that visit as well?
1: I'm clear. Are they on scene?
0: Yes.

Ladder 373. Engine 371. Ambulance 375. Battalion 307. PI accident. South 8th Street. Cross Street Pleasant Street. Respond on Ops 301. 71 Edward. Timeout 1236.

0: Control Battalion 307's arriving. We see two vehicles. We'll be investigating. It appears everyone's out.
1: I'm clear. Your patient will be the minivan, female with head and abdominal pain.
0: Okay, clear.

0: 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Engine 381. 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Medic 381. Battalion 308. Safety.
1: Ambulance from battalion.
2: Go for ambulance 375.
1: We're going to be just west of the roundabout on Pleasant. It's a gray minivan. This will be the patient that you'll need to come to.
2: Copy on gray minivan.
1: Ladder, we're going to need at least one of your personnel over here at the gray minivan as well. You can send everybody else to the other car.
2: You need ALS or it doesn't matter?
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1: Go ahead.
0: You can disregard Medic 345 and mark Medic 341 on scene with that patient on Keystone.
1: I'm clear. Medic 345, you can disregard the run. Medic 41's on scene.
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1: That's affirmative.

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0: Clear, thank you.

0: 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Yeah, that's getting with command.
1: I'm clear.

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Ladder 341. Engine 342. Medic 346. Battalion 304. EDO 304. PI accident. West 146th Street. Cross Street Springdale Road. Respond on Ops 301. 46 David. Timeout 1259.

Battalion 304, engine 342, EVO 304, ladder 341, medic 346. PI accident, left 146th Street, Cross Street Springdale Road, respond on Ops 301. 46 David, timeout, 1300.

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Engine 341. Engine 343. Medic 345. 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At Turf Along. Cross Street South Range Line. Road West. Carmel. Respond on Ops 303. 41 Charles. Timeout 1300.

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0: 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Vehicle versus building. 104 East Carmel Drive. At Paris Salon. Cross Street South. Range Line Road West. Carmel. Respond on Ops 303-41 Charles. Timeout 13-02.
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2: Go ahead.
1: The call on 146 is Spring Mountain. Did you advise that is on Ops 302?
2: That's on Ops 301.
1: 301. Clear. Thank you.
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1: Medic 346.
0: On scene of a 3-car MVC. Looks like everyone's out of the vehicle at this time. We'll be out investigating. I'll go ahead and establish command on Alice 301.
1: Tom Clear, you're on scene. 3-car NBA. Everyone appears out investigating 1303.

0: Engine 341 control.
1: Go ahead.
0: You can disregard all units except for the first two ambulance. We just have one single car. Everybody's out of the vehicle.
1: Yeah, I'm clear. Engine 343, engine 345, you can disregard. Medic 345, continue.
0: Control, you can release the Alpha and operator too. We can go back to control.
1: No, I'm clear.

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1: They're en route.

0: 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Come here.
1: 3 patients. 1 in the ambulance right now being evaluated. The other 2 are sitting on the corner with no apparent injuries.
0: Okay. I'll go ahead and assume command out here.
1: Okay, I'm clear. Thank you.
2: Medic 346 from EO 304.
1: Go ahead.
2: I've got traffic back here pushing over to the far left-hand lane. Do you need me to come up there to assist with patient care?
1: Negative. It's looking like 3 SORs. We're just obtaining our vital signs now, and then we should be out of here shortly.
2: Clear. Thank you.
3: 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Timeout 13:08.

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1: I'm good.
0: I'm going to go ahead and terminate command and release the officer on the operator on 146th Street. The units on the scene, though, mark and service on control.
1: I'm clear. 1319.

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0: 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We're responding from 71s. 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
1: I'm clear. 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
0: 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It is a black Maserati and a red flatbed truck. Mark Medic 341 on scene.
1: Okay.

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Cross Street West Main Street. 41. Boy. Timeout. 1325.

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Engine 373. 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EDO 307. Vehicle versus pedestrian, motorcycle or bike. East 146th Street. Cross Street Prairie Lakes Boulevard North. Respond on Ops 301. 73 Nora. Timeout 1334.

0: Ladder 373. 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EDO 307. 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East 146th Street, Cross Street, Prairie Lakes Boulevard, North. Respond on Ops 301. 73 Mora. Timeout 1334.
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3: 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Engine 392. Ladder 391. Ladder 392. Medic 391. Medic 397. EDO 309. Battalion 391. Battalion 397. Residence Fire 13998 Brightwater Drive. Cross off Long Meadow Drive and Plantana Boulevard. Respond on Ops 303. 95 Frank. Timeout 1337.

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0: 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Injured person. South 8th Street. Cross Street Maple Avenue. 71 Edward. Timeout 1340.
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0: information. Law enforcement did remove one person from the residence.
1: Control from Italian 391.
0: My God.
1: Is that person injured?
0: They haven't advised. Control is 395. No good. On scene, two-story residence. Fire showing from the Bravo side of the building. It's 395 first engine with command. Time clear, engine 395, you're on the scene. Two-story residence fire showing from the Bravo side, establishing command. Battalion, the person they removed was not injured, information only.
1: Received.

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0: 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PI accident, Greenfield Avenue, Cross Street, Bowden Road. 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Timeout 1347.
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Engine 345. Battalion 304. RAF or mulch fire. 11571 Keystone Parkway North. At Keystone Parkway North under 116th Cross Street, Keystone Parkway Ramp North. Respond on Ops 301. 43 Henry. Timeout 1428.

0: company's on 301. We've got nothing underneath 116th and Keystone. We're going to loop back and see if it's up on top.
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1: Yeah, we just ran down to 106 to see if it was here. You said it wasn't under 116, so.
0: Yeah, we'll go back and check up on top, see if it's any of the beds.
1: Engine 345 is checking up top right now. We have nothing. Yeah, we've got nothing at 106 either. 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
0: 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We got nothing. We checked everything up top on 116. Threes, if you have got nothing, I'm going to mark everybody in.
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West Pass Street. Cross Street. North Pearl Street. 21. 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Timeout. 1451.

EDO 307, ladder 372, small outside fire, Sheridan Road, Cross Street Westfield Road, 71, Adam, timeout, 1454.

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1: 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What company is that? Battalion 302, is that Duke?
0: Negative, I'm trying to find. I'm guessing it's AT&T or Comcast.
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2: This is going to be a cigarette buzz in the mulch. Ladder 2 is approaching right now. We'll put it down. Should be back in service shortly.
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1: I'm clear. I'm on the phone with AT&T now.
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Small outside fire. Keystone Parkway ramp north. Cross Street East 116th Street 43 Frank. Timeout 1522.

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0: I'm clear. Just information, Duke is on scene. They're the ones that reported it. They advise that it looks like it's a hit and run from a vehicle, and there's some kind of oil leaking out of the box transformer, the ground one.
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EDO 307. Engine 373. Injured person as a result of a fall. 453 South 5th Street. Cross of Mulberry Street and Division Street. 71 Edward. Timeout 1612.

Medic, 376. Engine, 376. Unconscious or fainting, 5340, Rothbury Road, cross of Alderson Street and Dunhaven Road, Kennewick Bend, 76, Ida. Timeout, 1626.

0: 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The caller is going to go POV.
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Engine 371. Structure damage investigation. 1557 Monument Street, cross of North 16th Street and North 15th Street. 71 Charles. Timeout. 1639.

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1: I'm clear, thank you.

Engine 396, ladder 392, CO alarm, 11020 Florida Road, cross off Luxhaven Road, Bowline Road, and Martha Street, 96 George, timeout 1641.

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0: Decent chance of the ladder. I think we got a false alarm here.
1: I'm clear. Ladder 392, you can disagree.

Ambulance 371, ladder 372, lift assist 73, Natasha Drive, cross of Bessbrook Boulevard and Cliff Overlook. 71, David, timeout 16:51.

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CO alarm. 14,420 Black Farm Drive. Cross of Anister Drive and Belfry Drive. 77 Henry. Timeout 1657.

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Cross of Anister Drive and Belfry Drive. 77 Henry. Timeout 1657.

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Medic, 391. Animal bite or attack, 6090. Woodmill Drive. Cross off Northbrook Drive and Steamrook Drive. 93 Adam. Timeout, 1717.

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Engine 355. Engine 321. PI accident. 29419. State Road 19. At Dollar General. Cross of Allison Drive and South John Street. Respond on Ops 301. 51. Timeout 1721.

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0: 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Nicomas Street. Cross Street Divikanu Rise.
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EVO 307. 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Ladder 372. Residence Fire 179. Divi Canoe Drive. Cross Street Dead End. 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
0: 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How many tankers do I have?
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0: Okay, clear. 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
0: That's there.
2: 75, it looks like 74s is going to be coming in from the north.
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0: Engine 374.
3: Approach from the north. Looks like we got the... We'll just boost your back up from here. We're blocked by the ambulance.

0: 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I'll go ahead and assume command.
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2: Chief, have another engine go to the next road south. It's getting across the fence. I haven't got across there to see what's going on.
0: Okay, clear.
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3: We just turned on Riverwood Avenue from Cumberland. We do have hard suction as well, if we need it.
0: The unit from White River is heading around to that next road to the east. XO's trying to get eyes on it, too, to give you direction. XO, go ahead and take Charlie side exposure.
4: I'm clear on Charlie side.
0: 71 to the Charlie side. If I could have the first tanker on scene come in from the south, come in from the south.
5: R32 to command.
0: Go ahead.
5: It's an abandoned garage. It looks like it's just getting the heat and melting the siding so far.
0: Okay, clear. I think we're about to pick up some water here in a minute.
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7: Medic 74, the second medic, establishing rehab.
0: I need the first due tanker to come in, the 75's from the south. I need second due tanker to go over on the next road to the east to supply 71's.
2: Hey, Chief, when the truck gets here, we need to get siding off this trailer. It's in between the walls.
0: Okay, clear.
8: Command, Tanker 31, I'll be coming in from the south. What road is that on 75?
0: If you're first, I'm going to have you come to the main, which was off Tippecanoe Drive. If you turn in on Riverwood, just a quick left on Miami and then up Tippecanoe.
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3: 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Somebody tell me where what house we're looking at for exposure. Never mind, I see somebody waving us.
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0: 21s, when you're giving them your water, if you could, once you're done, send your manpower up. 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
0: Control, if you haven't, if you could start the power company here, we do have a power line down.
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0: 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Ladder 3's on their way up.
1: Clear, I got 4's working on it.
0: Okay, all units be advised, there is a power line to burn through and is on the ground. On the Charlie side, I believe, if anybody can put eyes.
2: All units use caution, power line down on Charlie side. 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
3: Engine 71's got eyes on the power line. It's on the west side of the fence. We're clear on the Charlie side on this exposure.

0: Command Tinker 31, just to confirm, did you still want me going down Tippecanoe? I thought I heard some different traffic.
1: I need the first tanker to come up Tippecanoe, the second tanker to go over on Riverwind Drive.
0: Clear. 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
0: Can we get some more law enforcement over on the Riverwood Drive and Kankakee? 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
1: Go ahead.
0: We're at a quarter tank.
1: Okay, we're pretty good on this side. Just dump what you should. We should be good. We've got Tanker 331 hooked directly up to 75 now, so we've got pretty good water.
0: 321 clear.
2: Command Tanker 332. I'm at the crossroads of Riverwood Drive and Miami Drive. Do you want me to keep heading southbound on Riverwood Drive?
1: You're not going to get in from the north. You're going to have to come around from the south. Engine 71 from command. Do you need water over there, or is the tanker going to be enough for you?
3: Command Tanker 315.
1: Go ahead.
3: Approaching from the south off of Riverwood, where do you need us?
1: We probably need you on the east road right off Riverwood. I haven't confirmed whether there's a tanker over there or not. Car 332, do you have a tanker over there yet?
4: Confirm.
1: Clear. Third due tanker, just stage on Riverwood and Miami until we know which side we need you to go to.
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1: Yes.
0: Do we have an ETA yet?
2: Negative. We've called them back and let them know we do have power lines down. They've not gave us the ETA.
0: Okay, clear.
3: Sophia, 59688.
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0: 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How much water does your tanker that's hooked up to you have?
1: Same much.
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0: Good.
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At Independence Village Senior Living Fishers South, cross off East 96th Street and Windermere Boulevard, Lakeside Green Drive, 94. Boy, timeout, 1804.

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Utility, 361. Chest pain, 7300, East 400, North. Cross of, North 750, East, and North 700, East. 61, boy, George. Timeout, 1810.

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0: I don't have eyes on that backside, but just based on the smoke, I'm assuming we're in pretty good shape on the Charlie side.
1: Hey, Firm, you got a little bit of hot spots on the wall that's leaned against the fence. Other than that, it looks pretty good.
0: Okay, clear.

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0: 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If we don't need 7-4, I'll lift the system or go ahead and release them here in a minute.
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0: Well, we got an unruly patient who's not the PA, but she's refusing to go. We just want them here.

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1: Okay, clear. Thank you. 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
0: Hey, we got sheriff's deputies blocking us in both ways. 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

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Animal Rescue 18480. Jaden Drive. Cross off Sherlock Drive and Moonhound Road 83. John. Timeout 1854.

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Engine 373, grass or mulch fire, 15701 Clover Road, at Coles, cross of Town and Country Boulevard and Stony Creek Road, 73 Queen, timeout 1935.

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0: Engine 377, ladder 373, ambulance 377, EDO 307. Vehicle versus pedestrian, motorcycle or bike, 13,170 Harold Parkway, number 100, at Victoria's Secret, cross of Town Center Boulevard and Horde Drive. Respond on Ops 301, 77 John, timeout 1950.
1: Controlling.

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Vehicle versus pedestrian, motorcycle or bike, 13,170, Harold Parkway, number 100, at Victoria's Secret, cross of Town Center Boulevard and Horde Drive. Respond on Ops 301, 77 John, timeout, 1950.

Ambulance 371, ladder 372, difficulty breathing, 1667 Sheridan Road, number 4, at Harbor Manor, cross of Stone Harbor Drive and Whitcomb Place, 72 John, timeout 1955.

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3: I saw it said the assisted living entrance. Could you just confirm me that that's the lodge we're going through?

0: Ladder 372, the caller confirmed that it was Harbor Manor and not the lodge.
1: Okay, we're clear. Thank you.

Vedic, 3A2, engine, 376, 6%, 14,645, Hazeldale Road, number 120, at IU Health Urgent Care, cross of East 146th Street, Hazeldale Parkway, and Hazeldale Crossing, 76, King, timeout, 1959.